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1: Look up when your clock stands. Hold on to the hope that you got now. When the thunder starts and the sky goes dark, watch the light come bursting through the clouds.
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4: 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Keep it inside.